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0: Fire me. The patient. It was an accidental bump. We're going to be in service for CSV.
1: 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Thank you.
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Arson Medic 17. Got one. Sorry, what Russian voice?

0: armed, and then it went to blank before. Did you guys put me on another run?
1: That was a duplicate before. You're going service.
0: Before, copy that.
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2: LA
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3: 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The parents arrived on scene and made entry to the house. CFD joined them. I don't know what the police is, but...
2: Agent 7 rolling.
4: Agent 7, last 7, MVA, East 34th and...
1: Stand by, let me get one. 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
4: Copy.
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0: 38,
5: 24.
1: 24
5: is full out.
1: Copy.
5: Tower 28 dispatch. Are we still going to this box off 150th?
4: Tower 20, you're first.
5: Tower 20, copy. In quarters.
6: 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We've got a man down.
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1: 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We're not seeing

0: 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Patient left the scene.
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1: 4.
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1: Okay. 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
0: Go ahead.
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0: 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Are you safe?
1: We're safe. It's just the feet.
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0: Foxalon 3202 Bradwell, 6-engine, 20-engine, 24-engine, 42. Router 4, top 20, rescue 2, chief of the 4th Battalion. Foxalon 3202 Bradwell. Takes engines 20, 24, 42, ladder 4, tower 20, rescue 2, chief of the 4th Battalion, reported to be a stowaway at that location.
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0: 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Rear of the house. 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
0: 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We're at 3803 West 137. We can see you at the end of the street. 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

0: Yeah, so our patient is 88-year-old female, altered mental status. She has been receiving hospice care. Vitals are relatively stable. Blood pressure's a little low, but like I said, she's been receiving medications from hospice, so the family wanted her checked out. Copy.
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2: 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We're just notifying you for the same thing. Thank you.

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0: Yeah, 2250 Com College. This patient just needed to be lifted off back onto his couch. He's uninjured.
1: Copy. Thank you, guys.
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0: This is meat on the stove. No dash. Enter 10 gamblers.
1: Air Cinematic 1, you're going to be canceled off this run per fire. I'm going to send you a run on Ontario and Lakeside. 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

0: 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It's located at 43rd and Searle. We're going to head over there. Report from police. Nobody else is in the vehicle. This was a police chase.
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0: 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You got medic 33 responding to Bria. There's no injured.
1: 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First time medic 33. 33 going to be canceled for fire.
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0: 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East 131st in Benwood. We have a motorbike into a pole.
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0: 36, did you close out the motorbike accident with a 641?
1: Negative. My MDT is on. I'm rebooting now.
0: Ladder 36, did you close out? We have a closeout disposition of a 641.
2: 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We're still on scene.

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1: We have CPP respond to this location. The power line severed. It's on the ground.
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1: Okay, so it looked like they were on the entrance ramp to I-90 West. We might have to go up to 25th and turn around again.
2: 2-22 is beckoning.
1: Finish checking.
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2: 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We're going in service. 62.
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1: Right through medic 10, the caller. The caller isn't on scene and she's not giving very much information. She just keeps saying check by the water fountain.
0: I got you. There's only one employee here and she's talking to me and telling me that there's nothing going on here.
1: Well, come in service.
0: Absolutely.

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1: 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We're going to need a fan up here.
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0: 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What floor are you on? Is it 3?
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0: Put us on a run on the same address. We got women that are stuck behind a fence. I'll update you, but this is public assistance.
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0: Hey, Cap, this is Tyrone Driver. We got the fan up here.
1: Two six to rev.
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2: Copy.

0: It's just too copy. With an update, we got several people from the same address, 1127 Euclid. They came out an emergency exit and they heard the alarm. They're trapped behind a construction fence because the door locked on them. We have staff trapped.
1: Wonder, Andrew, do you have anything more? We're on West 45th and Loop.
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0: Engine 2 on tack 2. Engine 2 on tack 2. Is this the MSA property? Negative, this is a Statler building. This is a residence from the previous alarm at 1127 Euclid. I heard the alarm go off, which is a construction site that they're now locked behind. We're just trying to see if the staff can open a door before we have to cut the lock on this fence. Have you made contact with staff?
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1: 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Resident's son hit the med alert on accident.
0: 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Four. Ladder 39 to the dispatch.
3: Go 39.
0: A CPD came and flagged us down. They were on the other side of the school. Put us back.
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0: Is that a single home or an apartment? 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Sorry about that, everybody. 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
2: Halloween, this is Lloyd. 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
1: 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We're going to have to cut these chain and bolt for this fence to the construction site. It'll need to be secured.
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Yeah, letter three, we had a forced entry for CPD into the school. I'm not sure if there's a number for the Cleveland Metropolitan School District Police Department. They may need to come out. We did secure it back. The CPD secured the same. Copy that. They're going to remain on scene. We'll be in service shortly.

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0: There's something was wrong.
1: Seven on it. First 4315.6.
0: This is Troy Tucson. We got two cars northbound on East 55th at Superior. We're checking it out.
1: 22.
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Dispatch, B4 is on scene, 2.5 story wood frame residential, rafter roof. Occupied, B4 is in command, investigating.

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0: 2302.
1: Wait, sorry.
0: Any information on why they're so asking for CPD?
1: No, I was just calling, talking to the call taker now. We
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1: We really don't know what's going on. She thinks it might be a possible overdose.
3: Who's going through on it first? 9833 Lake Avenue.
0: Can you repeat that for me?
1: I said I was just going to call, take her questions about it. She said she really doesn't know what's going on. The caller states this might be a possible overdose.
0: Okay, copy.

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0: That's fire signs I've seen. CCD. Yeah. One truck into a guardrail on the entrance to I-480 West. Keep it updated.
1: Copy. That was nothing needed to fly. What'd you want up to?

0: 26. You're canceled for callers.
1: Engine 23 is backing up.
0: Right through Medic 4. Medic 4, you say the inside was?

0: Right turn, medic 26.
1: Rescue 2 back.
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0: 24, there's no one in the vehicle on scene. The vehicle has been stickered appropriately per the general order, and we'll be clearing shortly.
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0: Hey, we're going to Metro on that East 25th exit that turns. There is a car that went off the road. Looks like the guy's fine, but he's like stumbling around like he's drunk. I don't know if you want to tell PD.
1: Copy.

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0: 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That patient come out. 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
1: Standby.

Sentinel Station, Sentinel Station, runway 6 right is now closed. Again, runway 6 right is now closed. Runway 6 left, runway 10 remains inactive.

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0: 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It's 231.
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1: 26. 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
2: Medic 31 on the first. 1490 East 154. Still at first.
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0: You said?
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0: 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Go ahead, 11. 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There's a padlock on this door.
1: Goodbye.

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2: Can you tell me what Knox 3?
0: Knox 3. 17, it looks like there's CPD on the scene. We'll get confirmation.
1: Okay.

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1: Trump 36 on the first, 11809, Leonard Craig.
2: That's a paramedic 17, you can approach.
3: Okay.

0: Front center to medic 7. Okay, medic 7, just if you're able to exit the base, Captain 1's at your quarters.
1: Okay, we can do this, and it's not.

0: 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Right.
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0: 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We'll be signing into X62.
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0: Captain 2, be advised. Medic 33 is responding. 3999 Victory Boulevard. 3999 Victory Boulevard. 42-year-old female that was shot by a vehicle. Copy.
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3: Not sure where they're, please.
1: Can you get a second squad coming to our call? Another patient of the opposing party is going to be transported. A 60-year-old male, chief complaint headache.
0: Copy.
3: Is the side facing Jenny?
2: Medic 20, go again.
3: It's the side facing Jennings.
2: 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They're going to have someone come and let you in now.
0: Right to Medic 1.
4: Right or 39, early.
0: Right to 1, you're going to have a run. Medic 22, do you need me to sign you out?
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0: All right, this is a black four-door Chrysler 300. 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
3: Copy.
2: Windshield is on scene.
0: Yeah, there was no one on scene. 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

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Engine 26 on electrical emergency, 3061 East 79. Pacific 22 is rolling. Engine 22, first responder, East 89 and Superior,

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0: 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This pole is going to be at approximately that address, right on the tree lawn.
1: Copy. Are the wires still up, or are they on?
0: There's a few different wires hanging down from the pole, barely touching the ground.
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0: 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The flat roof occupies nothing shown in the floor investigation.
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0: That's a medic 10, so you're gonna have a different one.
1: Thank God.
2: 24 on 2. Go ahead. Is there any way you could check to see if CBD's got a Spanish-speaking officer in our district?
3: Stima.
2: Thank you.
4: .22, we can come over to Charlie. 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
3: 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So you're going to be canceled.
5: 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Thanks, 22.
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0: 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They're going to continue that zone car there and see if they could get somebody else on scene or not.
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3: 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What's 41?

0: 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I'm just
1: medic 24, can you please go back to 2?
0: 24 on 2.
1: Hey, if you need to speak with the patient immediately, you could just call Red Center and we could tap into our language bank to make it easier.
0: The neighbor who called is going to translate for us. She was out in her backyard. She's going to help us out until PD gets here.
1: Copy. That's who we were trying to call to translate for you guys, but she wasn't answering. Glad she's there.
0: Awesome. Thank you so much.

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1: Go ahead.
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1: You got it.

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1: 23, repeat your traffic.
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0: 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There's a guy in front of it complaining of leg numbness and pain. He wants a unit.
1: Copy. Do we have age?
0: 60-year-old male.

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Fox alarm 2155 Murray Hill. Takes engine 10, tower 10. Engine 22, engine 41, ladder 30, rescue 1, chief of the 6th battalion. Fox alarm 255 Murray Hill. Takes engine 10, engine 22, engine 41, tower 10, ladder 30. Rescue 1, chief of the 6th battalion. Reported to be a structure fire at that location. Units responding,

0: I said it says I've seen two story wood frame residential.
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0: You got an exterior porch flat, inside of the structure. Most of it's extinguished. We're putting water on it now. We'll keep you updated. Keep the box coming in. B6, okay.
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0: 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We can handle with you, TR-1, in the 10s.
1: This is Big Slap 36 on the NVA. 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

0: 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Fire's been knocked. We're going to handle this with both 10s, TR1, and myself.
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0: 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Ladder 4. Ladder 4, updated location, 205 West 65.
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1: And it's on a steel 1111 West

0: 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Can I show you a route?
1: Yeah.
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0: I said our Cleveland Medic 24, he was around. Affirmative. Two six portable two. Good morning.
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4: 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The CPD going to be responding?
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0: 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We're at the panel right now. The alarm's saying third floor.
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3: 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Delay no truck check.

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2: 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Our cat isn't working.
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0: Gas engine 4 attack 4. Police supervising, get hold of, we got a pile of old ammunition laying in the middle of the road. It's not currently smoldering. I don't know if they want to save it or anything. I don't even know how to dispose of it.
1: Before CPD is in route.
0: Copy that.

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1: Four, keep red center.
2: Four, two.
1: Engine four, CPD unit has been in route for approximately 3 minutes. They should be there momentarily. Red service, Knots 3, clearing Metro, old crew, and good morning.
0: Copy, thank you for the update.
2: Good morning, sir. Knots 2. Red center, minute 42.
1: Go ahead.
2: Can you give me a line?

0: 17 red.
1: Okay.
2: Major 1 to Tower 1. There's no reset over at 75. I'm going back over to 65 tag at the panel.
0: Can we get university police down here?
1: That's where we're at right now. We went up to the third floor. Didn't see any cause.
3: It's 17. Go to 2.
0: Seventeen on 2.
3: 17, what are we telling University PD?

0: We have a male who's out here laying on the sidewalk who was just kicked out of University Hospital. I guess that they're not refusing. They won't accept him back, but he has a complaint of leg pain and neck pain. But
1: okay, he doesn't want to go anywhere else.
0: Negative.

0: First, I was having clean on too.
1: Tower 1, engine 1.
2: Tower 1.
0: Prisoner 17.
1: I got some fire alarm

0: Yeah, I'm up here at the panel right now. It's a duct detector. I'm trying to figure out how to gain access to inside of the panel to reset it.
1: Copy. They're coming up.

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0: Everybody on the scene here needs to get where you are so we can see where that panel is. So tell us how you got up there.
1: Copy that. Personnel is going to meet you at the elevator to come on up.
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1: 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Blue pickup truck and a silver four-door.
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0: 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Is this our initial one, or is our other one further up?
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2: Engine 1.
0: Yeah, 176. With this, there's another two-car MVA on 176 as well, northbound.
1: Okay, and that could be at the Denison exit or something. We're getting that call now.
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0: 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We'll let you know what's going on with this one.
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0: 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Looser on this one, we're going to go up to our original call at 14th and 176.
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0: Transmitter 42. That one southbound ODOT has, and then there's another one northbound when you come around. PD's on scene. There's nothing there. PD's going to handle that one. 14th and 176 now.
1: Okay, copy that.

0: We're going to be heading over to the one on southbound right now. We're going to get to see a little bit.
1: 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Tower 1 back.

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0: 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Copy that.
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2: Tower 20. Dispatch to engine 20. 20, let us know if you're going to stay on that scene. We'll have to send you another truck.
1: We got two vehicles, both on the side of the road. One in the grass, actually.
0: This is off.
1: ODOT's on the scene, too.
2: Copy, engine 20. We'll send you another truck.
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0: 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Takes engine 31, ladder 30.
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2: Yes, be advised. This was the MDA that PD was on, 176 northbound. Ladder 20 did not request us back, but they are on the scene. You go ahead and put us back in service.
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0: Tower 20 to dispatch. Tower 20, go ahead. Dispatch 22. Go ahead, chief.
1: Sister, go ahead.
2: It's gonna be DOA. Very natural, you can cancel fire.
0: Yeah, it's just an update. We had a two-car MVA. One car is off the highway. It was drivable. The drivers of the other car are leaving the scene now, and we're waiting on a tow.
1: What's your TLD?
0: Tower 20, okay. 22.
1: We're asking the 22. What's your TLD?
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0: 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We traveled westbound from Warrensville Center to Lee, looking around. Any further info?
1: Yeah, well, see. Just West Angeles 666, be advised. The only information we have is that the deer was hit. You call us from a passerby. 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
4: 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Really.
5: Captain 3, that's affirmative. Medic 11 is responding to I-480 westbound and Lee Road. A report of an NVA there.
2: Copy.
5: That is westbound.
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1: 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We're with them now.
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1: Captain 3, repeat your traffic.
0: Yes, ma'am. Show me shutting 3 down. Take 3 off the board. Rise the cap up there, please.
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0: 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We got a multi-story residential apartment complex, flat roof. There is nothing showing. TO1's investigating commands. Knox, you released. Speech to copies.
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5: 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That is the UH.
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2: Chief, we came up to 12-4, for the notes. We had nothing on the panel, nothing showing on the panel, so we're at 12-01. There's nothing going on up here. We can handle.
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4: Rescue 1, Lieutenant O'Malley.
2: Go ahead.
4: Analyst just got the normal trouble alarms. Nothing showing on the 12-4.
2: Copy that, 12-4 is all clear. 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

0: Dispatch, 123's on scene. We have a two-car MVA. We'll be out investigating.
1: 1935.
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1: 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Engine 11, 1936.
2: 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Knox box key released.
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0: 22 back.
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3: 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Where are the wires? Front or backyard? Already on the ground? 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
1: It appears that the transformer popped. They heard the boom. There are some, like, remnants that it was on fire. There was no fire while we were there, but no one's power over there.
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0: 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He wants to take 16, 16, watch 2-5.
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1: Stand by. I think they're waiting in their car, but it is a restaurant. 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
1: 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Red Center, medic 33, you're going to be in service.